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1: From ABC News, I'm Wayne Cabot. If actions speak louder than words, then Russia has spoken loudly. It didn't use words to answer President Trump's surprise claim of a deal between Russia and Ukraine to stop bombing energy plants. It used bombs and hit Ukraine again today. ABC's Patrick Reeval.
2: Ukraine's President Zelensky says he was surprised by Trump's announcement, learning about it on social media. But he says Kyiv is ready to agree if Russia does as well. Shortly before Trump's announcement, Zelensky told ABC's This Week that Ukraine wants an immediate energy ceasefire. Russian officials, meanwhile, have yet to respond to Trump's declaration.
1: But the bombs it sent cut power and water tonight in Kyiv. Another deadly attack today by Houthi rebels on the international airport in Riyadh. The attacks now coming almost nonstop. One person died today, a Pakistani, 12 yesterday, an American among them. That led President Trump to say the U.S. is considering helping the Saudis fight the Iran-backed rebels. Today, the Houthis said that they carried out 4 strikes on the Saudi area today alone. Pope Leo will undergo surgery to remove a nodule from his lung in the coming days, not saying if it's benign or cancerous. ABC foreign correspondent Tom Sufi Burridge at the Vatican.
3: Pope Leo breaking the news himself in St. Peter's Square, telling the crowd that doctors during checkups had found what the Pope described as a circumscribed nodule in his lung. The Pope sounded upbeat and just before the announcement indicated he still plans to travel to South America on a 2-week trip next month. The Vatican telling us he is expected to spend about a week in the hospital.
1: Both U.S. coasts are dealing with hurricane remnants. Outages still widespread in the Florida panhandle from a storm moving up the East Coast now. Twisters and flooding today in North Carolina. On the other coast, powerful Pacific waves stirred up by Rachel battering the coast of Southern California. The wind now fueling a brush fire in Santa Clarita. Evacuations underway. 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
10: Brainerd Baxter Weather.
11: I'm meteorologist Mace Michaels. Mostly cloudy for tonight, a low in the mid-50s. For tomorrow, more clouds, maybe a shower in the afternoon, and cooler, with highs in the low 60s. Showers around for tomorrow night, and cooler again on Tuesday, with a mostly cloudy sky, a high in the mid-50s. Lakes, great food, and friendly faces. It's all in Worthington, Minnesota, and it's worth a look. Right now, it's 70 degrees.
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floating right along on Yacht Rock Radio with one of our 70s artists in the news this week for not really being a Taylor Swift fan. Todd Rundgren was quoted in an interview saying he doesn't think she's very good. He in fact said that she's only really good at doing her hair. He said she's not really that great of a singer, not that outstanding as a songwriter, and just an okay musician. He did cite, however, Lady Gaga as a current example of contemporary talent. He's a big Lady Gaga fan, but he just hasn't bought into Taylor Swift. And his theory is that boys today spend all their allowance money on video games, leaving the music industry to cater toward young women who spend all their allowance on Taylor Swift. One thing's for sure, none of those girls are spending their allowance on Todd Rundgren. Although I am mowing lawns to save up to download his greatest hits. It's Todd Rundgren. Hello, it's me on Yacht Rock Radio.

0: Kenny Loggins, one of your headliners for the Yacht Rock Cruise, coming in September of 2027 on Celebrity Cruise Lines. Boz Scaggs will be on that boat too, Little River Band, Ray Parker Jr., Peter Beckett from Player, Walter Egan, Elliot Lurie, and Yacht Rock Review. This is really going to be quite the amazing lifestyle event at sea. And if you want to learn more about the staterooms, we've got a link on our website, yachtrockradio.com. It's the first of its kind, all these Yacht Rock original artists on the same cruise ship. Now, I know a few of them have performed on cruise ships, but they weren't Yacht Rock themed. So you'd have to suffer through some other bands that didn't really fit the lifestyle. And maybe have other passengers on those boats look at you funny when you wear your captain's hat and your Yacht Rock attire. Not on this ship. 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Stay with us. 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

Welcome aboard, Five Fave fans. It's time to let somebody take over the boat and present their five favorite Yacht Rock era songs of all time. And today's winner is Chuck Hayes. Thanks, Chuck, for emailing me. And happy birthday. Chuck's celebrating 60 years on Earth. And he writes that he wants to share the good vibes with his fellow sailors. So we launch off the docks in the fifth position on a birthday five fave for Chuck Hayes. It's reminiscing from the Little River Band on Yacht Rock Radio number 5.

Halfway through the list now for Chuck Hayes and his five favorite songs of all time. Number four there was Escape, the Pina Colada song from Rupert Holmes. And now we've sailed right into George Benson. It's Give Me the Night on Yacht Rock Radio, number three.

Pablo Cruz, Love Will Find a Way. I was with them last week and recorded their performance of that song. I put that on our Facebook page if you want to check that out, facebook.com/yachtrockradio. And that was number two today on the Five Fave. And that means we've sailed right up to the tip of the cruise ship for Chuck Hayes and his favorite song of all time. I do think this is the very first time that this song is the number one song on the Five Fave from radio. Ray Parker Jr. on lead vocals here. It's You Can't Change That on Yacht Rock Radio number

0: Radio, you can't change that. On Yacht Rock Radio, Ray Parker Jr. on lead vocals. And don't forget, Ray Parker Jr. is part of the Yacht Rock Cruise. 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And Chuck Hayes, thank you so much for that five fave. What a great list. 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Also, thanks to Brad, our engineer, Taylor, our producer, and most of all, you, the passengers. 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
1: From ABC News, I'm Wayne Cabot. If actions speak louder than words, then Russia has spoken loudly. It didn't use words to answer President Trump's surprise claim of a deal between Russia and Ukraine to stop bombing energy plants. It used bombs and hit Ukraine again today. ABC's Patrick Reeval.
2: Ukraine's President Zelensky says he was surprised by Trump's announcement, learning about it on social media. But he says Kyiv is ready to agree if Russia does as well. Shortly before Trump's announcement, Zelensky told ABC's This Week that Ukraine wants an immediate energy ceasefire. Russian officials, meanwhile, have yet to respond to Trump's declaration.
1: But the bombs it sent cut power and water tonight in Kyiv. Another deadly attack today by Houthi rebels on the international airport in Riyadh. The attacks now coming almost nonstop. One person died today, a Pakistani, 12 yesterday, an American among them. That led President Trump to say the U.S. is considering helping the Saudis fight the Iran-backed rebels. Today, the Houthis said that they carried out 4 strikes on the Saudi area today alone. Pope Leo will undergo surgery to remove a nodule from his lung in the coming days, not saying if it's benign or cancerous. ABC foreign correspondent Tom Sufi Burridge at the Vatican.
3: Pope Leo breaking the news himself in St. Peter's Square, telling the crowd that doctors during checkups had found what the Pope described as a circumscribed nodule in his lung. The Pope sounded upbeat and just before the announcement indicated he still plans to travel to South America on a 2-week trip next month. The Vatican telling us he is expected to spend about a week in the hospital.
1: Both U.S. coasts are dealing with hurricane remnants. Outages still widespread in the Florida panhandle from a storm moving up the East Coast now. Twisters and flooding today in North Carolina. On the other coast, powerful Pacific waves stirred up by Rachel battering the coast of Southern California. The wind now fueling a brush fire in Santa Clarita. Evacuations underway. 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
10: Brainerd Baxter Weather.
11: I'm meteorologist Mace Michaels. Mostly cloudy for tonight, a low in the mid-50s. For tomorrow, more clouds, maybe a shower in the afternoon, and cooler, with highs in the low 60s. Showers around for tomorrow night, and cooler again on Tuesday, with a mostly cloudy sky, a high in the mid-50s. Lakes, great food, and friendly faces. It's all in Worthington, Minnesota, and it's worth a look. 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
13: Well, thanks for joining me for another edition of the Classic Hit List. It is MG Kelly here with you. And coming up, we're going to find out what was the first song you two performed as a group in high school. But first, a song that singer Steve Perry wrote while driving from Bakersfield to San Francisco. And by the way, he sang it into a cassette player. Here's Steve right now with Journey and Who's Crying Now on the Classic Hit List.

0: On the classic hit list, a group that borrowed their name from a Winston Churchill speech. It's Blood, Sweat, and Tears with Spinning Wheel. I'm MG Kelly, and Todd Rundgren formed his first band when he was just 16 years old back in 1967. It was called The Naz. Here's Todd telling us now how a Ventures song made him want to pick up the guitar.
1: I don't remember a time when I wasn't interested in playing music. In fact, I never thought seriously about doing anything else as a vocation. The earliest thing I can remember is maybe the Ventures' Walk, Don't Run. That's when I really decided I had to play guitar. I was interested in music and instruments in general, but decided on the guitar at that point.

0: Peter Frampton on the classic hit list. It's MG Kelly here with you, and coming up, an album title from Phil Collins that got its name from a Marx Brothers movie. That and a lot more right here.
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Atlanta Rhythm Section on the Classic Hit List, and So Into You. ARS was one of the many Southern rock bands to break out in the 1970s. 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

The classic hit list of Deep Purple singing about My Woman from Tokyo. I'm MG Kelly. All right, let's take a look at the year 1988 right here. It was the year that tie-dye and the peace symbol were back in fashion. It also was revealed that Nancy Reagan was using an astrologer to advise President Reagan. And Tracy Chapman was on the radio on the classic hit list with Give Me a Reason.

0: John Fogerty and Creedence Clearwater Revival on the classic hit list with Fortunate Son. John claims he wrote that song in about 20 minutes, singing into a cassette player while driving from Bakersfield to San Francisco. Even though it spoke out against the Vietnam War, it was also very supportive of the soldiers fighting there. This MG Kelly here, and coming up, someone's knocking on Paul McCartney's door, and I'll let you know where you can find a very early version of a Tom Petty's classic hit. That and more coming up right here on the Hit List. Stick with me.
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1: From ABC News, I'm Wayne Cabot. It's been a weekend of waging war from Russia into Ukraine, from the Iran-backed Houthis into Saudi Arabia. Let's begin with ABC's Marcus Moore in London with new deadly strikes in the Mideast.
2: Houthi rebels in Yemen claiming four separate military operations targeting Saudi airports and energy facilities just in the past 24 hours. At least one American was among 13 people killed in drone and missile attacks on Saudi Arabian airports this weekend. That's according to officials there. Smoke billowed into the air at the international airport in Riyadh. Saudi authorities say more than 300 people have been wounded, some of them suffering critical injuries.
1: Then there's Ukraine, which says Russia continues its attacks even after President Trump made a surprise Sunday announcement claiming both sides agreed to pause attacks on their energy infrastructures. Ukraine President Zelensky saying he was surprised by Trump's claim but welcomes the notion. Nothing from Vladimir Putin. President Trump sought to justify the rise in gas prices here as necessary to stop Iran from going nuclear. Again, he said the war will be over very quickly and prices will go down. At a Georgia Tello rally, he again told voters to pretend that he is on the ballot. Based on the latest polling, that's risky. Here's ABC's Alex Prochet.
3: GOP candidates facing frustrated voters over high gas prices, the unpopular war with Iran, and growing unease over immigration enforcement. A new Reuters Ipsos poll shows President Trump is underwater on all key issues measured, including inflation, costs of living, the war with Iran, and the U.S. economy. Those numbers come as President Donald Trump is dealing with the lowest approval rating of his second term.
1: Bad news for a California town where rain hit the wrong side of the mountain, but the wind fanned a fire to about 200 acres.
4: To the residents of Santa Clarita, we're going to stay on this until the mission is complete. We've made great progress, but the job's not done until it's done, and we'll be here until it is.
1: That's the fire captain, Aaron Catan, on the wrong side of the mountain. 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
12: I'm meteorologist Mace Michaels. Mostly cloudy for tonight, a low in the mid-50s. For tomorrow, more clouds, maybe a shower in the afternoon, and cooler, with highs in the low 60s. Showers around for tomorrow night, and cooler again on Tuesday, with a mostly cloudy sky, a high in the mid-50s. Lakes, great food, and friendly faces. It's all in Worthington, Minnesota, and it's worth a look. Currently at 64 degrees.
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Paul McCartney with Let Him In on the classic hit list. Hey, did you know that Sir Paul's birth certificate was auctioned off and sold for $20,000? Yeah, well, I just sold mine last week for $3, so there. It's MG Kelly here with you, and now Carole King from 1971 with a song that's all too fitting for me. It's Too Late.

The classic hit list with Tom Petty and the Heartbreakers and Don't Do Me Like That. If you're interested in digging deep into the Petty archives, you might want to check out their box set called Playback. You can hear an earlier version of that song when the group was known as Mud Crunch. That's right. I'm MG Kelly, and I got the James Gang. They ride again on the classic hit list with Funk 49.

0: Billy Joel says it's still rock and roll to me on the classic hit list. The Miracle Mile line in that song, by the way, it's an actual stretch of road full of various stores in Manhasset, Long Island, New York. I'm MG Kelly, and coming up, Steely Dan remembers Friday, September 24th, 1896. Hang on.
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0: Now, back to the classic hit list with MG Kelly.

a classic hit list with the Rolling Stones and Brown Sugar. Recorded that track in 1969, but actually they didn't get out the door with it until 71 because of royalty disputes with their manager. It's MG Kelly here with you, and this next group was best known as a studio band. But actually, they toured from 72 to 75. Some of the members in the group would include future Doobie Brothers Michael McDonald, Jeff Baxter, along with also future members of Toto, Jeff Porcaro. Here's Steely Dan singing about Friday, September 24th, 1869. That date went down in history to be known as Black Friday. Here's Steely Dan on that classic hit list.

0: There's a double shot for you, Steely Dan, on the classic hit list. Do It Again before that Black Friday. It would be almost 20 years before that group would tour again. This MG Kelly here with you. And coming up, The Looking Glass, Dire Straits, Eddie Money, and more. Keep it right here.
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With Brandy, You're a Fine Looking Girl. Originally, that song was the B-side of a single called Don't It Make You Feel Good. But when a DJ in Washington, D.C. flipped it over, it became an instant hit. MG Kelly with you, and Dire Straits frontman Mark Knopfler says he never likes to listen back to his own music. We like it around here, though. That's why we play it on the Classic Hit List. Dire Straits was so far

0: Classic Hit List with Eddie Money and Two Tickets to Paradise. I'm MG Kelly along with you, and coming up in just a few, we're going to find out exactly who the Flying Machines are in James Taylor's classic hit, Fire and Rain. We'll also shine the spotlight on a groovy year. Keep it all right here with MG Kelly.
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1: From ABC News, I'm Wayne Cabot. Cancel the ads. The order from a federal judge in New York to the White House, which spent taxpayer money on campaign ads featuring President Trump. The judge ruling in favor of Common Cause, which said the ads were clearly an illegal misuse of money. No comment from the White House, but in defending Trump, the Justice Department said the order isn't necessary because the last ads were scheduled to run today. The White House says there are no plans to reimburse taxpayers for the $20 million already spent. At a teller rally in Georgia, the president told voters the war will be over very quickly and prices will go down a lot. The rise in gas prices, he says, is necessary to stop Iran from getting a nuclear weapon. Russia attacked Ukraine hours after President Trump said the two nations agreed to an energy ceasefire. This after Trump said the Ukraine's president needs to go.
2: President Trump claiming to have brokered a new deal to end strikes on energy facilities in Russia and Ukraine. Trump has repeatedly blamed Ukraine's president for causing higher diesel prices, telling reporters,
3: "He's not going to affect our farmers, and he's not going to affect our ranchers, and he's not going to affect the rest of the world."
2: And venting his frustration Saturday, Trump called for Volodymyr Zelensky to go.
3: "I suggest they get a new leader who can make a deal."
2: Critics in Congress say the move to lift sanctions only rewards Putin and funds his war.
1: That's Stephen Portnoy reporting. Houthi rebels struck across Saudi Arabia today, including the airport in Riyadh, where a weekend strike left 12 people dead, including an American. President Trump saying the U.S. may get involved and help the Saudis fight. Tropical storm brings no relief to California town dealing with a brush fire, Santa Clarita.
4: It did dump quite a bit of rain on the other side of the mountains. But as that storm impacts the mountains, that with that increase in elevation, it causes that storm to drop all its precipitation. And so by the time it reached here, then it was a dry storm.
1: This is ABC News.
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11: Brainerd Baxter Weather.
12: I'm meteorologist Mace Michaels. Mostly cloudy for tonight, a low in the mid-50s. For tomorrow, more clouds, maybe a shower in the afternoon, and cooler, with highs in the low 60s. Showers around for tomorrow night, and cooler again on Tuesday, with a mostly cloudy sky, a high in the mid-50s. Lakes, great food, and friendly faces. It's all in Worthington, Minnesota, and it's worth a look. Currently at 62 degrees.
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The Classic Hit List and Supertramp with Give a Little Bit from 1977. This MG Kelly with you. And when James Taylor sings about the flying machines and pieces on the ground, he's actually referring to a group he was once in called the Flying Machine. Here's JT right now with Fire and Rain on the Classic Hit List.

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0: 1970 was the year the Brady Bunch came together and the Partridge Family became a band. I guess you could call it that. We found out that the Weebles wobbled, but they didn't fall down. And at the same time in 1970, Norman Greenbaum gave us Spirit in the Sky.

0: Norman Greenbaum was Spirit in the Sky on the classic hit list. Norman says the lyrics came to him really quickly, but he agonized for months to finish the music. It's MG Kelly with you, and coming up, it's ELO, The Knack, Blues Image, and more.
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The first of two songs with the same title right there, ELO and Don't Bring Me Down. It would be the first ELO tune that didn't use a string section. I'm MG Kelly. Here's another song with that title, Don't Bring Me Down. The Beatles' classic hit was going to be part of the Let It Be album. But when the master tapes were turned over to the album's producer, Phil Spector, he took it out. Here's the B-side of Get Back, the B.

The classic hit list with My Sharona, The Knack. Sharona is actually a real estate agent out in Los Angeles, Sharona Alpin. It's MG Kelly with you, and let's ride Captain Ride right now with Blue's Image on the classic hit list.

0: 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I'm MG Kelly along with you, and coming up, a classic hit for Steppenwolf written by Randy Newman. 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

0: The classic hit list with the boss riding in his pink Cadillac. That song would be put on the flip side of his biggest classic hit called Dancing in the Dark. And it wasn't available on CD until 1998 when he released it on a CD called Tracks, which was a collection of Springsteen's outtakes. Can you believe it? I'm MG Kelly, and this Three Dog Night classic hit right here was written by Randy Newman. And you can find Randy's version on an album called 12 Songs. Oddly enough, the original is a minute shorter than Three Dog Night's version. Here's Mama Told Me Not to Come on that classic hit list.
1: Want some whiskey and you want a sugar in your tea? What's all this crazy question they're asking me? This is the craziest party that could ever be.

0: Rod Stewart with Tonight's the Night on the Classic Hit List. Rod had his seventh child at age 60. His wife, Penny Lancaster, was 33. I'm MG Kelly, and now Neil Young tells us about his many musical styles.
1: I have to have, keep changing from one thing to another to keep it, to keep the balance going. And also, as long as the songs keep going, that's what dictates the pace of the change, is the arrival of the new tunes.

0: Neil Young says he's in love with a cinnamon girl. That song would get him in a lot of trouble with his wife. He had to explain the fact that the cinnamon girl was just a person he came across while touring. Yeah. Is MG Kelly here with you? And coming up, a song Don Henley wrote when he was sick with a fever. Get a little warm myself.
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2: From ABC News, I'm Wayne Cabot. Now in the nighttime darkness, you can still hear it, the hum of generators rumbling across the Florida Panhandle. Folks getting ready for another day of cleaning up from a hurricane. ABC's Leslie Lopez in Pensacola.
3: Will you see the lightning?
4: The storm turning deadly this weekend. Four people have died. According to officials, two killed in Alabama and two people killed inside their homes in Florida.
5: A lot of trees knocked down. A lot of hazards. There may be still power lines knocked down. We may see flooding from some of these rivers over the next day, two, 3 days.
4: The remnants of Isaias is barreling north.
2: And there were twisters in North Carolina. President Trump's surprise Sunday announcement, Russia and Ukraine agreeing to stop attacking each other's energy plants, apparently was a surprise to Russia, which continued to attack. ABC's Patrick Reval.
6: Ukrainian officials say Russia has struck a thermal power plant in the eastern city of Kharkiv after President Trump had announced this energy ceasefire between Russia and Ukraine. Trump earlier in a post said both countries had agreed to stop attacks on energy infrastructure with immediate effect. But Ukraine's President Zelensky says he was surprised by Trump's announcement, learning about it on social media.
2: And the president now saying he may help the Saudis fight the Houthis after strikes killed an American this weekend. Gas prices are going down in North Carolina. Actually, it's the gas tax, 41 cents being suspended for 8 weeks, signed by Governor Josh Stein.
7: Stein's signature means that North Carolina drivers will soon see relief at the pump in the form of what legislators are calling a gas tax holiday. But it still could be a few days before North Carolina drivers actually notice that price difference at their local stations. That's because gas stations typically buy fuel every 2 to 4 days. So when they last filled up and how often they go through supply will impact timing.
2: And we'll see if the prices do go down 41 cents. As expected, with the gas tax going away, Sean Coffey with our ABC affiliate. 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
1: Brainerd Baxter Weather.
14: I'm meteorologist Mace Michaels. Mostly cloudy for tonight, a low in the mid-50s. For tomorrow, more clouds, maybe a shower in the afternoon, and cooler, with highs in the low 60s. Showers around for tomorrow night, and cooler again on Tuesday, with a mostly cloudy sky, a high in the mid-50s. Lakes, great food, and friendly faces. It's all in Worthington, Minnesota, and it's worth a look. Right now, it's 61.
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The classic hit list with Steve Winwood, getting back to the high life again. It's MG Kelly here with you. And Eagle Don Henley says he wrote this next classic hit when he was sick with a fever. It was written about a bunch of women he had once met. Here's Witchy Woman on the classic hit list.

0: If You Leave Me Now, Chicago on the classic hit list. That song would mark a couple of firsts for the group, including the first time a Chicago single would feature an acoustic guitar lead. It also would be their first number one hit. I'm MG Kelly, and nightclub owner now Paul Colby tells us what a wild night appearance it was when Van Morrison played his club.
1: I hate to use the word nuts, but it was like a little nuts. He would swing the microphone into the audience, and he knocked the table over once, and he whirled the microphone around, and his backup singers didn't find that amusing. They walked out on him.

0: 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Hey, coming up, we got an artist who had to take a break from his singing career until his voice changed. That and more right here with MG Kelly.
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0: Genesis was some kind of misunderstanding on the classic hit list. Art may have been imitating life a little bit on that one. Phil was writing that song and having difficulties in his marriage at the same time. I'm MG Kelly.
1: The classic hit list. Double hit.
0: Our next group started out using the name The Detours, then later called themselves The High Numbers. Not only were they famous for their music, but also their onstage antics, too. Guitarist Pete Townsend ended up smashing his guitar on stage because he was frustrated with the sound system. That, of course, became part of their act. Here are The Who. Actually, here are two from The Who.

0: like a knife.
1: The classic hit list with a Who and You Better You Bet before that Pinball Wizard. You know, on May 31st, 1976, The Who made the Guinness Book of World Records for the loudest concert for a show in London. The record was beaten several times since then, but Guinness stopped listing it because too many people were losing their hearing. I said too many people. All right. This is MG Kelly here with you. Now, when Stevie Wonder turned 14, he had to take a break from recording. Yes, until his voice changed. Here's Stevie right now with Living for the City on the Classic Hit List.

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0: Inducted into the Songwriters Hall of Fame in 1992 and then the Rock and Roll Hall of Fame in 1999. Billy Joel on the classic hit list with My Life. I'm MG Kelly, and we have Terry Sylvester here now recalling that right after joining the Hollies, he helped them cut a classic hit.
1: What helped it, of course, was that the second record I made was He and Heavy's My Brother, and of course that was like a worldwide hit. And I felt better because I was singing the Carrie Anne's and the Just One Looks on stage, and I'm thinking, hopefully I can sing some things of my own, you know, that we've done together. And of course Heavy became our big song, really, like an anthem.

0: Elton John and Lucy in the Sky with Diamonds on the Classic Hit List. MG Kelly with you. One more before we get out of here this week. Coming back next on CHL. Hang on.
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0: 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Well, that's going to put a wrap on it for this week on the Classic Hit List. I'm MG Kelly. Thank you so much for being here. Next week, same time, same great radio station. We'll do it again.

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1: From ABC News, I'm Wayne Cabot. Now in the nighttime darkness, you can still hear it, the hum of generators rumbling across the Florida Panhandle. Folks getting ready for another day of cleaning up from a hurricane. ABC's Leslie Lopez in Pensacola.
2: Well, you see the lightning?
3: The storm turning deadly this weekend. Four people have died. According to officials, two killed in Alabama and two people killed inside their homes in Florida.
4: A lot of trees knocked down. A lot of hazards. There may be still power lines knocked down. We may see flooding from some of these rivers over the next day, two, 3 days.
3: The remnants of Isaias is barreling north.
1: And there were twisters in North Carolina. President Trump's surprise Sunday announcement, Russia and Ukraine agreeing to stop attacking each other's energy plants, apparently was a surprise to Russia, which continued to attack. ABC's Patrick Reval.
5: Ukrainian officials say Russia has struck a thermal power plant in the eastern city of Kharkiv after President Trump had announced this energy ceasefire between Russia and Ukraine. Trump earlier in a post said both countries had agreed to stop attacks on energy infrastructure with immediate effect. But Ukraine's President Zelensky says he was surprised by Trump's announcement, learning about it on social media.
1: And the president now saying he may help the Saudis fight the Houthis after strikes killed an American this weekend. Gas prices are going down in North Carolina. Actually, it's the gas tax, 41 cents being suspended for 8 weeks, signed by Governor Josh Stein.
6: Stein's signature means that North Carolina drivers will soon see relief at the pump in the form of what legislators are calling a gas tax holiday. But it still could be a few days before North Carolina drivers actually notice that price difference at their local stations. That's because gas stations typically buy fuel every 2 to 4 days. So when they last filled up and how often they go through supply will impact timing.
1: And we'll see if the prices do go down 41 cents. As expected, with the gas tax going away, Sean Coffey with our ABC affiliate. 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
8: I'm meteorologist Mace Michaels. Mostly cloudy for tonight, a low in the mid-50s. For tomorrow, more clouds, maybe a shower in the afternoon, and cooler, with highs in the low 60s. Showers around for tomorrow night, and cooler again on Tuesday, with a mostly cloudy sky, a high in the mid-50s. Lakes, great food, and friendly faces. It's all in Worthington, Minnesota, and it's worth a look. Currently, it's 59 degrees.

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13: I'm meteorologist Mace Michaels. Mostly cloudy for tonight, a low in the mid-50s. For tomorrow, more clouds, maybe a shower in the afternoon, and cooler, with highs in the low 60s. Showers around for tomorrow night, and cooler again on Tuesday, with a mostly cloudy sky, a high in the mid-50s. Lakes, great food, and friendly faces. It's all in Worthington, Minnesota, and it's worth a look. Right now, it's 58.

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1: From ABC News, I'm Wayne Cabot. The war will be over very quickly, and prices will go down a lot. That from President Trump at a teller rally in Georgia, telling voters that rising gas prices is necessary to stop Iran from getting a nuclear weapon. Russia continued attacking Ukraine after President Trump claimed that the two nations agreed to an energy ceasefire. Ukraine's president saying he was surprised by Trump's announcement and had an answer to Trump's call for him to go.
2: Volodymyr Zelensky appeared on ABC's This Week, and he did acknowledge the president's call for elections in Ukraine.
3: Tell Putin, give us 2 months, 60 days of total ceasefire, 60 days, and we will organize elections.
2: Now, during that interview, Zelensky also floated the option of a ceasefire on energy. Ukraine would stop attacking Russian diesel facilities if Moscow agreed to stop striking Ukraine's electrical grid. And an hour after that interview aired, we saw the president on social media announcing that an energy ceasefire had been agreed upon between the parties.
1: And then the Russian strikes continued. Trump's threat of helping the Saudis fight the Houthis didn't stop the Houthis from new attacks on the Saudi airport over the weekend. Strikes left at least 13 dead, including an American. Generators still humming into a third night after the hurricane hit the Florida panhandle. The governor warning rivers may keep rising. ABC's Leslie Lopez is there.
4: We are just looking at so much destruction in the Pensacola area. We are concerned with how long it's going to take for power to be restored. But we do think that this was a very strong burst of wind that moved through this area since there's so much destruction right around here.
1: Prayers for the pontiff.
5: Now, there are encouraging signs. The first American pontiff saying the abnormality is in a very initial phase and well localized. Doctors plan to remove it in the coming days, and tests will then determine whether the nodule is benign or cancerous. The Vatican's telling us he's expected to spend about a week in the hospital.
1: That's Maggie Rooley, and you're listening to ABC News.
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8: I'm meteorologist Mace Michaels. Mostly cloudy for tonight, a low in the mid-50s. For tomorrow, more clouds, maybe a shower in the afternoon, and cooler, with highs in the low 60s. Showers around for tomorrow night, and cooler again on Tuesday, with a mostly cloudy sky, a high in the mid-50s. Lakes, great food, and friendly faces. It's all in Worthington, Minnesota, and it's worth a look. Right now, it's 58.

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8: I'm meteorologist Mace Michaels. Mostly cloudy for tonight, a low in the mid-50s. For tomorrow, more clouds, maybe a shower in the afternoon, and cooler, with highs in the low 60s. Showers around for tomorrow night, and cooler again on Tuesday, with a mostly cloudy sky, a high in the mid-50s. Lakes, great food, and friendly faces. It's all in Worthington, Minnesota, and it's worth a look. Currently 57 degrees.

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2: From ABC News, I'm Wayne Cabot. Now in the nighttime darkness, you can still hear it, the hum of generators rumbling across the Florida Panhandle. Folks getting ready for another day of cleaning up from a hurricane. ABC's Leslie Lopez in Pensacola.
3: You see the lightning?
4: The storm turning deadly this weekend. Four people have died. According to officials, two killed in Alabama and two people killed inside their homes in Florida.
5: A lot of trees knocked down. A lot of hazards. There may be still power lines knocked down. We may see flooding from some of these rivers over the next day, two, 3 days.
4: The remnants of Isaias is barreling north.
2: And there were twisters in North Carolina. President Trump's surprise Sunday announcement, Russia and Ukraine agreeing to stop attacking each other's energy plants, apparently was a surprise to Russia, which continued to attack. ABC's Patrick Reval.
6: Ukrainian officials say Russia has struck a thermal power plant in the eastern city of Kharkiv after President Trump had announced this energy ceasefire between Russia and Ukraine. Trump earlier in a post said both countries had agreed to stop attacks on energy infrastructure with immediate effect. But Ukraine's President Zelensky says he was surprised by Trump's announcement, learning about it on social media.
2: And the president now saying he may help the Saudis fight the Houthis after strikes killed an American this weekend. Gas prices are going down in North Carolina. Actually, it's the gas tax, 41 cents being suspended for 8 weeks, signed by Governor Josh Stein.
7: Stein's signature means that North Carolina drivers will soon see relief at the pump in the form of what legislators are calling a gas tax holiday. But it still could be a few days before North Carolina drivers actually notice that price difference at their local stations. That's because gas stations typically buy fuel every 2 to 4 days. So when they last filled up and how often they go through supply will impact timing.
2: And we'll see if the prices do go down 41 cents. As expected, with the gas tax going away, Sean Coffey with our ABC affiliate. 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
1: Brainerd Baxter Weather.
9: I'm meteorologist Mace Michaels. Mostly cloudy for tonight, a low in the mid-50s. For tomorrow, more clouds, maybe a shower in the afternoon, and cooler, with highs in the low 60s. Showers around for tomorrow night, and cooler again on Tuesday, with a mostly cloudy sky, a high in the mid-50s. Lakes, great food, and friendly faces. It's all in Worthington, Minnesota, and it's worth a look. Currently 57 degrees.

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5: Brainerd Baxter Weather.
6: I'm meteorologist Mace Michaels. Mostly cloudy for tonight, a low in the mid-50s. For tomorrow, more clouds, maybe a shower in the afternoon, and cooler, with highs in the low 60s. Showers around for tomorrow night, and cooler again on Tuesday, with a mostly cloudy sky, a high in the mid-50s. Lakes, great food, and friendly faces. It's all in Worthington, Minnesota, and it's worth a look. Currently 57 degrees.

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2: From ABC News, I'm Wayne Cabot. The war will be over very quickly, and prices will go down a lot. That from President Trump at a teller rally in Georgia, telling voters that rising gas prices is necessary to stop Iran from getting a nuclear weapon. Russia continued attacking Ukraine after President Trump claimed that the two nations agreed to an energy ceasefire. Ukraine's president saying he was surprised by Trump's announcement and had an answer to Trump's call for him to go.
3: Volodymyr Zelensky appeared on ABC's This Week, and he did acknowledge the president's call for elections in Ukraine.
4: Tell Putin, give us 2 months, 60 days of total ceasefire, 60 days, and we will organize elections.
3: Now, during that interview, Zelensky also floated the option of a ceasefire on energy. Ukraine would stop attacking Russian diesel facilities if Moscow agreed to stop striking Ukraine's electrical grid. And an hour after that interview aired, we saw the president on social media announcing that an energy ceasefire had been agreed upon between the parties.
2: And then the Russian strikes continued. Trump's threat of helping the Saudis fight the Houthis didn't stop the Houthis from new attacks on the Saudi airport over the weekend. Strikes left at least 13 dead, including an American. Generators still humming into a third night after the hurricane hit the Florida panhandle. The governor warning rivers may keep rising. ABC's Leslie Lopez is there.
5: We are just looking at so much destruction in the Pensacola area. We are concerned with how long it's going to take for power to be restored. But we do think that this was a very strong burst of wind that moved through this area since there's so much destruction right around here.
2: Prayers for the pontiff.
6: Now, there are encouraging signs. The first American pontiff saying the abnormality is in a very initial phase and well localized. Doctors plan to remove it in the coming days, and tests will then determine whether the nodule is benign or cancerous. The Vatican's telling us he's expected to spend about a week in the hospital.
2: That's Maggie Rooley, and you're listening to ABC News.
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1: Brainerd Baxter weather.
8: I'm meteorologist Mace Michaels. Mostly cloudy for tonight, a low in the mid-50s. For tomorrow, more clouds, maybe a shower in the afternoon, and cooler, with highs in the low 60s. Showers around for tomorrow night, and cooler again on Tuesday, with a mostly cloudy sky, a high in the mid-50s. Lakes, great food, and friendly faces. It's all in Worthington, Minnesota, and it's worth a look. Currently 57 degrees.

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9: I'm meteorologist Mace Michaels. Mostly cloudy for tonight, a low in the mid-50s. For tomorrow, more clouds, maybe a shower in the afternoon, and cooler with highs in the low 60s. Showers around for tomorrow night and cooler again on Tuesday with a mostly cloudy sky, a high in the mid-50s. Lakes, great food, and friendly faces. It's all in Worthington, Minnesota, and it's worth a look. Currently, it's 56.

0: 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From ABC News, I'm Chuck Severson. In the wake of a hurricane.
1: Thank God these are just material possessions that insurance will cover and me and my dog are okay. But man, oh man, it's pretty tough.
0: Eric Grubbs in North Carolina after the remnants of the hurricane roared up the East Coast from the Gulf. His house destroyed by a falling tree. ABC News meteorologist Leslie Lopez in Pensacola, Florida, where the storm hit as a Category 2 hurricane.
2: It's been pretty incredible. We've been traveling up and down the Gulf Coast. We started in New Orleans. We made our way through Mississippi, Alabama, then through Florida. And what we've noticed is just the wind field associated with this hurricane was really strong. Even on the weaker side of the storm system, we were getting about 40-mile-per-hour wind gusts, maybe even 50 at times. We were clocking that. And then over on the what we call the dirtier side, the stronger side, that left-hand side of the storm system, there were reports of 90-mile-per-hour wind gusts coming in.
0: President Trump declaring he's struck what he calls an energy ceasefire between Russia and Ukraine. ABC's Allison Kosick.
3: Trump claiming both parties have agreed with immediate effect. Moments before the announcement, Ukrainian President Zelensky said this.
4: If they want energy ceasefire, we are open for this. Don't attack us. Don't kill our children. We will stop attack your diesel.
3: Zelensky's office says Trump's ceasefire announcement came as a surprise. And soon after the ceasefire announcement, Russia attacked a Ukrainian power plant.
0: Also under attack again, the main airport in Saudi Arabia's capital.
5: These latest attacks really show the increasing capabilities of these Houthi rebels, a designated terrorist group that's backed by Iran. Now, a missile hit the airport in the Saudi capital of Riyadh, killing 12 people and wounding more than 300. Then there was another attack just hours later. The airport has been hit 4 times in 5 days.
0: It's ABC's Karen Hua. 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
8: Mostly cloudy today with an isolated shower or maybe even a thunder shower this afternoon. Our high right around 63 today. Tonight, mostly cloudy. We're going to drop to 45. And then tomorrow, mostly cloudy and cooler. High of 56 on Wednesday. Mostly sunny with a high of 58. 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
11: Mostly cloudy today with an isolated shower or maybe even a thunder shower this afternoon. Our high right around 63 today. Tonight, mostly cloudy. We're going to drop to 45, and then tomorrow, mostly cloudy and cooler. High of 56 on Wednesday. Mostly sunny with a high of 58. 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
2: From ABC News, I'm Chuck Siebertson. No longer a hurricane in the east, no longer a tropical storm in the southwest, but potential dangers continue this morning after four storm deaths and hundreds of thousands of power outages having been repaired. Remnants of the storm moving north are spawning tornadoes, heavy rain and wind. North from the Gulf Coast up the East Coast. ABC's Sophie Flay.
3: Winds topping 100 miles per hour in Pensacola, Florida. And nearby Milton, homes destroyed. At least four people killed as the storm's remnants barrel up the East Coast. And in North Carolina, multiple twisters confirmed. One Raleigh resident says he ran for cover just before the roof caved in.
4: Tried to grab the dog and got up from here. The roof started collapsing in as we were running.
3: Flash flooding and mudslides also reported, triggering numerous rescues.
2: ABC News forecaster Jeff Smith.
5: The remnants of Tropical Storm Rachel spreading rain and wind across the southwestern U.S. We have flood watches and even some wind advisories in effect. It's a level 2 out of 4 flash flood risk. Northwestern parts of Arizona up through eastern Nevada, western parts of Utah as well. Showers and thunderstorms could create heavy downpours during the day today.
2: President Trump declaring he struck what he calls an energy ceasefire between Russia and Ukraine so they won't target oil, diesel, and gas. Ukraine says it wasn't told of any deal. And soon after Trump's social media announcement, Russia attacked a Ukrainian power plant. Under attack again, main airport in Saudi Arabia's capital. Iran-backed Houthi rebels suspected. The airport's been hit 4 times in 5 days. A federal judge ordering the Trump administration to stop running the taxpayer-funded ads promoting the president. Critics say it's a misuse of public money. The oldest covered food market in Paris, in business since 1615, has burned down. A huge fire posted on social media. Started yesterday. Listening to ABC News.
6: Mostly cloudy today with an isolated shower or maybe even a thunder shower this afternoon, and our high right around 63 today. Tonight, mostly cloudy. We're going to drop to 45, and then tomorrow, mostly cloudy and cooler. High of 56 on Wednesday, mostly sunny with a high of 58. 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

doesn't want to see your face, and she wishes you were dead. 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

It's the United Way Chili Cook-Off this Wednesday at Brainerd's Northern Pacific Center. 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
11: Brainerd Baxter Weather.
17: Mostly cloudy today with an isolated shower or maybe even a thunder shower this afternoon. Our high right around 63 today. Tonight, mostly cloudy. We're going to drop to 45 and then tomorrow, mostly cloudy and cooler. High of 56 on Wednesday, mostly sunny. With a high of 58. 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

0: 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It's a Monday morning with the lake's greatest hits on KUAL Brainerd Baxter. 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
3: From ABC News, I'm Chuck Siebertson. No longer a hurricane in the east, no longer a tropical storm in the southwest, but potential dangers continue this morning after four storm deaths and hundreds of thousands of power outages having been repaired. Remnants of the storm moving north are spawning tornadoes, heavy rain and wind. North from the Gulf Coast up the East Coast. ABC's Sophie Flay.
4: Winds topping 100 miles per hour in Pensacola, Florida. And nearby Milton, homes destroyed. At least four people killed as the storm's remnants barrel up the East Coast. And in North Carolina, multiple twisters confirmed. One Raleigh resident says he ran for cover just before the roof caved in.
5: Tried to grab the dog and got up from here. The roof started collapsing in as we were running.
4: Flash flooding and mudslides also reported, triggering numerous rescues.
3: ABC News forecaster Jeff Smith.
6: The remnants of Tropical Storm Rachel spreading rain and wind across the southwestern U.S. We have flood watches and even some wind advisories in effect. It's a level 2 out of 4 flash flood risk. Northwestern parts of Arizona up through eastern Nevada, western parts of Utah as well. Showers and thunderstorms could create heavy downpours during the day today.
3: President Trump declaring he struck what he calls an energy ceasefire between Russia and Ukraine so they won't target oil, diesel, and gas. Ukraine says it wasn't told of any deal. And soon after Trump's social media announcement, Russia attacked a Ukrainian power plant. Under attack again, main airport in Saudi Arabia's capital. Iran-backed Houthi rebels suspected. The airport's been hit 4 times in 5 days. A federal judge ordering the Trump administration to stop running the taxpayer-funded ads promoting the president. Critics say it's a misuse of public money. The oldest covered food market in Paris, in business since 1615, has burned down. A huge fire posted on social media. Started yesterday. Listening to ABC News.
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11: From the Brainerd Now Newsroom, I'm Tess Taylor. Minnesota Governor Tim Walz says the Hortman killings made him consider leaving public office. Walz described threats against his family, including a message accompanied by a photo outside their home. He says protecting lawmakers who spend much of their year outside of the Capitol remains a concern. Former House Speaker Melissa Hortman and her husband Mark were killed in June 2025. Walz shared his doubts in an interview with the New York Times. Todd County officials report several suspected measles cases and urge residents to check their vaccinations. State health officials warn that unvaccinated residents are at risk of infection. The county previously confirmed one case involving an unvaccinated adult who traveled within the United States. Health officials say symptoms include fever, cough, runny nose, and a rash. Anyone with symptoms should stay home and call ahead before seeking medical care. And the majority of the $58 million Highway 371 overpass construction project is expected to come in 2029. According to the Brainerd Dispatch, Eric Schiller, project manager with the Minnesota Department of Transportation, said some people expect construction to begin next year, but overpass construction and the detours won't begin until 2029. The project, which revolves around creating a Highway 371 overpass over the BNSF railway tracks and Highway 210, is currently in the final detailed design plan state, with surveys, utility relocations, soil boring, and right-of-way acquisitions. Public meetings are planned for the fall of 2027 and spring of 2028, with the new overpass interchange slated for construction in 2029 and wrap-up set for spring of 2030. That's news at this hour. From the Brainerd Now Newsroom, I'm Tess Taylor.
0: Here's sports on Cool 103.5. The Vikings go to 5-0 with a 23-13 win over the Saints yesterday. The Bikes now rest. They'll be on the bye coming up this weekend. Packers beat down the banged-up Bears 31-7 the final. And another NFL week wraps up with the Bills visiting the Rams on Monday Night Football tonight. In Major League Baseball, 2-1, Milwaukee beats the Dodgers. Game 1 of the National League Championship Series. Game 2 of that set will come up this afternoon at 4. And it's Game 1 in the American League with Tampa Bay hosting Cleveland tonight. The Minnesota Wild most recently beat the Panthers down in Florida 4-1. That was behind a Capri off hat trick. They'll be hosting the Las Vegas Golden Knights tonight down at Grand Casino Arena. College football rankings, Georgia, the new number one after Texas lost this weekend. Number two, Notre Dame, followed by Miami of Florida at 3, and Ohio State and Indiana 4 and 5. And those two will play coming up this Saturday, the Buckeyes and the Hoosiers. The Gophers take a week off after their beatdown in Purdue. That's sports on Cool.
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12: Mostly cloudy today with an isolated shower or maybe even a thunder shower this afternoon. Our high right around 63 today. Tonight, mostly cloudy. We're going to drop to 45, and then tomorrow, mostly cloudy and cooler. High of 56 on Wednesday. Mostly sunny with a high of 58. 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I'm meteorologist Sean Cable. 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
0: It's time to get with it, filling up another day with the lake's greatest hits. 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
0: We get it. 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

Cool 103.5, and so much cooler than we were on Saturday. Saturday with 80s, today with 50s. Yep, that's October for you, right? You bet it is. Here's Mac Davis and Baby Don't Get Hooked on Me. It's a big hit out of the 70s on Cool.

0: Cool 103.5 early on a Monday morning. We are making our way into a brand new day in Ironton, in Merrifield, in Fort Ripley, and we'll forecast for everybody for a cooler stretch of days, and we'll do it next.
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20: Brainerd Baxter weather.
21: Mostly cloudy today with an isolated shower or maybe even a thunder shower this afternoon. Our high right around 63 today. Tonight, mostly cloudy. We're going to drop to 45, and then tomorrow, mostly cloudy and cooler. High of 56 on Wednesday, mostly sunny with a high of 58. 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
0: Hold on, I'm lining up another hit. Hold on, yeah. Hold on for Sam.

0: Haunted Trail is open at Brainerd Baxter's Northland Arboretum this Thursday through Saturday nights. Take a walk in the woods. Cool 103.5.
1: All that Halloween fun kicks into high gear as we approach the middle of October and this coming weekend. 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

0: Cool 103.5, early Monday morning. Forecast is coming up for something quite a bit cooler than we enjoyed over the stretch of the weekend here in the Brainerd Lakes. We'll serve that up next. Sweeney Todd, the Demon Barber of Fleet Street's kind of scary. It takes to the stage at CLC's Chalberg Theater coming up this weekend, Friday, Saturday, Sunday. 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
7: Mostly cloudy today with an isolated shower or maybe even a thunder shower this afternoon. Our high right around 63 today. Tonight, mostly cloudy. We're going to drop to 45, and then tomorrow, mostly cloudy and cooler. High of 56 on Wednesday, mostly sunny with a high of 58. 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
0: We're playing the Hollies. Take a deep breath. It's a Monday. But we'll get through it together with the Lake's greatest hits on Cool 103.5.

Sometimes. All we need is another one of the lake's greatest hits. Let's roll. This is Chicago. I'm Barry. And we're waking it up with another full dose of hits on a Monday morning on Cool 103.5.

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4: Brainerd Baxter weather.
5: Mostly cloudy today with an isolated shower or maybe even a thunder shower this afternoon. Our high right around 63 today. Tonight, mostly cloudy. We're going to drop to 45, and then tomorrow, mostly cloudy and cooler. High of 56 on Wednesday, mostly sunny with a high of 58. 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

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Here comes 7 a.m. on a Monday, and we're back together again with Peaches and Herb on Cool 103.5. 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
0: 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It's a new beginning. It's a Monday morning with the lake's greatest hits on KUAL Brainerd Baxter. 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
5: From ABC News, I'm Chuck Sievertson. People on the Gulf Coast waking up to a lot of work to clear in some areas heavy damage from the weekend hurricane. The downgraded storm blowing over a tree, destroying Eric Grubb's house in North Carolina.
6: Heard the alert. I opened up the backsliding door. Heard that, you know, sound you always hear about a freight train, and tried to grab the dog and got up from here. The roof started collapsing in as we were running. Bathroom was kind of the closest place.
5: Remnants of Tropical Storm Rachel spreading rain and wind across the southwestern U.S. Ukraine's president says Russia is still attacking his country's oil, diesel, and gas facilities, despite President Trump announcing a so-called energy ceasefire with both sides. ABC's Allison Kosick.
7: Trump, angry that Zelensky criticized his decision to lift U.S. sanctions to buy Russian diesel, a reversal of U.S. policy that's drawing bipartisan backlash. Critics say Trump may be breaking a law that bans the purchase of Russian oil without consulting Congress first.
5: This investigation involving ICE and a shooting in Fresno, California. ABC's Grant Johnson.
8: Police say a woman found 32-year-old David Gonzalez asleep on the front lawn of her father's Central Fresno home. Officers say Gonzalez appeared drunk and attacked her father when he told him to leave, then attacked her when she stepped in. That's when police say her father pulled out a gun and shot him. Fresno police say Gonzalez is a federal agent from Texas assigned to ICE. He was arrested for felony assault.
5: The last Nobel Prize of the year, economics, going to two American economists, Robert Hall and Michael Wolford, for their work on models that help governments and central banks manage economic shocks. Woodford spoke to the committee by phone from New York.
9: Well, elated. It's a tremendous honor. It's a surprise, but I'm feeling very good about it.
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13: From the Brainerd Now Newsroom, I'm Tess Taylor. Early voting turnout in Minnesota is up 28% compared to the same period during the 2022 election. The Secretary of State's office reports more than 127,000 ballots have been accepted during the first 3 weeks of early voting, compared to just over 99,000 in 2022. Nearly 48,000 voters cast their ballots early in person, while nearly 80,000 voted by mail. Minnesota has distributed more than 468,000 absentee and mail ballots. The deadline to register in advance is October 13th, though eligible voters can still register at the polls on Election Day. A Brainerd man is facing four felony first-degree drug charges for sale and possession in Otter Tail County. The Perm Focus reports that on September 18th, a court case was filed in district court against 55-year-old Harry Edward Helps Sr. of Brainerd. The statement of probable cause states that a Minnesota State Trooper witnessed a situation that prompted a traffic stop. During the stop, the trooper learned that the driver had a canceled license, but she was driving as the other three occupants in the vehicle were sleeping. It was learned later that the vehicle had been stopped within the last 24 hours with the same occupants, including Help Senior, who was found to have a significant amount of cash and two digital scales on his person. A search of the vehicle this time uncovered, among other things, two grocery bags containing two substances in the hood of the vehicle under plastic molding. They included 146 grams of methamphetamine and 30 grams of fentanyl. Court documents stated the substances were tied off in small baggies inside larger bags consistent with packaging for sale. An omnibus hearing for Help Senior is scheduled for October 14th in the Otter Tail County Courthouse. And the majority of the $58 million Highway 371 overpass construction project is expected to come in 2029. According to the Brainerd Dispatch, Eric Schiller, project manager with the Minnesota Department of Transportation, said some people expect construction to begin next year, but overpass construction and the detours won't begin until 2029. The project, which revolves around creating a Highway 371 overpass over the BNSF railway tracks and Highway 210, is currently in the final detailed design plan state with surveys, utility relocations, soil boring, and right-of-way acquisition. Public meetings are planned in the fall of 2027 and spring of 2028, with the new overpass interchange slated for construction in 2029 and wrap-up set for spring of 2030. That's news at this hour. From the Brainerd Now Newsroom, I'm Tess Taylor.
0: Here's sports on Cool 103.5. The Vikings go to 5-0 with a 23-13 win over the Saints yesterday. The Vikes now rest. They'll be on the bye coming up this weekend. Packers beat down the banged-up Bears 31-7 the final. And another NFL week wraps up with the Bills visiting the Rams on Monday Night Football tonight. In Major League Baseball, 2-1, Milwaukee beats the Dodgers. Game 1 of the National League Championship Series. Game 2 of that set will come up this afternoon at 4. And it's Game 1 in the American League with Tampa Bay hosting Cleveland tonight. The Minnesota Wild most recently beat the Panthers down in Florida 4-1. That was behind a Caprice off hat trick. They'll be hosting the Las Vegas Golden Knights tonight down at Grand Casino Arena. College football rankings, Georgia the new number one after Texas lost this weekend. Number two, Notre Dame, followed by Miami of Florida at 3 and Ohio State and Indiana 4 and 5. And those two will play coming up this Saturday, the Buckeyes and the Hoosiers. The Gophers take a week off after their beatdown in Purdue. That's sports on Cool.
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1: Mostly cloudy today with an isolated shower or maybe even a thunder shower this afternoon. Our high right around 63 today. Tonight, mostly cloudy. We're going to drop to 45, and then tomorrow, mostly cloudy and cooler. High of 56 on Wednesday. Mostly sunny with a high of 58. 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I'm meteorologist Sean Cable. 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
0: Now, magic moments served up by Jay and the Americans on a Monday morning. Cooler days, especially after 80-some degrees on Saturday, huh? Oh, yeah.
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2: 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It's called Just the Way You Are. It's just what we play on Cool.

Yep, no Viking football coming up this weekend to interrupt your plans. They take the bye, and they'll be back in action on the 25th. We'll play this one from Percy Sledge. Get some great soul music early on a Monday on Cool 103.5.

0: Mercy, Mercy. That's Percy Sledge. We are Cool 103.5. It's a Monday morning, and yeah, after the weekend heat, a little cooler, huh? And we'll forecast for what we know is coming up for the midweek stretch coming up next on Cool.
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7: Bring your Baxter weather.
8: Mostly cloudy today with an isolated shower or maybe even a thunder shower this afternoon. And our high right around 63 today. Tonight, mostly cloudy. We're going to drop to 45. And then tomorrow, mostly cloudy and cooler. High of 56 on Wednesday. Mostly sunny with a high of 58. 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I'm meteorologist Sean Cable. 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
0: 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Monday morning with a one-hit wonder off the list of the Lake's greatest hits at Cool 103.5. This is Peter McCann on Cool 103.5. Good morning.

celebrating with Three Dog Night in the morning on Cool 103.5. Peter and Paul are here, and so is Mary, and they dig it, and we play it on Cool.

0: Good morning, Baxter. Good morning, Garrison. Good morning, Fort Ripley. We're making our way into Monday. The forecast is cooler, and we'll share it coming up.
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4: Brainerd Baxter weather.
5: Mostly cloudy today with an isolated shower. Or maybe even a thunder shower this afternoon. Our high right around 63 today. Tonight, mostly cloudy. We're going to drop to 45. And then tomorrow, mostly cloudy and cooler. High of 56 on Wednesday. Mostly sunny with a high of 58. 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
0: Trying to find my gumption here on a Monday morning. I've been feeling a little slow. Gotta get up and go. We'll play something nice from Seals and Crofts. They did this in the 70s. We do it on Cool 103.5. Bye.

We're waking up Brainerd and Nisswa and Ironton with the breakfast mix of the lake's greatest hits. And she's your angel of the morning. She's that Jersey girl, Juice Newton, on Cool 103.5.

around here. Just about midnight, she made me feel so good. 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

0: Cool 103.5. They are the Shadows of Night. Some garage rock early on a Monday for GLORIA Gloria. We have Beatles coming up after we weather check for the midweek stretch. And let's not forget, we're heading out for chili for lunch coming up this Wednesday. The United Way Chili Cook-Off out there at the Northern Pacific Center of East Brainerd. It's Wednesday beginning at 11.
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12: Mostly cloudy today with an isolated shower or maybe even a thunder shower this afternoon. Our high right around 63 today. Tonight, mostly cloudy. We're going to drop to 45, and then tomorrow, mostly cloudy and cooler. High of 56 on Wednesday. Mostly sunny with a high of 58. 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I'm meteorologist Sean Cable. 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
0: So we have come together on a cooler Monday after feeling 80-plus on Saturday and mid-70s yesterday. Wow. These are Beatles on Cool.

it's so nice to be with you as we come together on a Monday. I love all the songs we get to play for you. Here's one from the gallery. This is some early 70s in the early morning hours on Cool 103.5.

The Temptations are here. They are all five great soul singers from Motown. 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

0: It's a new beginning. It's a Monday morning with the Lake's greatest hits on KUAL Brainerd Baxter. 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
3: From ABC News, I'm Chuck Sievertson. It'll take a while to clean up sometimes heavy damage and destruction in the Gulf Coast, where weekend hurricane hit and whose remnants traveled to the Midwest, Mid-Atlantic, and North. Seeing it firsthand, ABC News forecaster Leslie Lopez in Pensacola, Florida.
4: Homes ripped apart, roofs peeled off by strong wind, and massive trees uprooted as Isaias made landfall as a Category 2 hurricane near Destin, Florida, Friday. At least four people have died across the Florida Panhandle and southern Alabama. Two of them killed when trees crashed into their homes. More than 400,000 customers in the region still in the dark.
3: Well, thunderstorms from what was Tropical Storm Rachel are spreading rain and wind and potential flooding across the southwestern U.S. There's raging floodwaters in Utah's Salt Lake County. President Trump declaring on social media that he's struck what he calls an energy ceasefire between Russia and Ukraine so they won't target oil, diesel, and gas facilities. Soon after, Russia attacked a Ukrainian power plant. ABC News Chief White House Correspondent Mary Bruce says Ukraine's president saw Trump's announcement.
5: That came as a surprise to Zelensky, with a source saying he learned of it from social media. It comes after Trump announced a controversial deal with President Putin to lift U.S. sanctions and buy diesel fuel from Russia.
3: Republican and Democratic lawmakers say the deal could be illegal under a law passed requiring Congress's okay. Attacked by Iran-backed Houthi rebels four times in 5 days with deaths and injuries, the main airport in Saudi Arabia's capital. Catching fire yesterday and burning to the ground overnight. The oldest covered food market in Paris, in business since 1615. Picture and sound of the fire posted on social media. No word what started it. Final Nobel Prize of the Year, economics going to two Americans on managing economic shocks. You're listening to ABC News.
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12: From the Brainerd Now Newsroom, I'm Tess Taylor. Minnesota Governor Tim Walz says the Hortman killings made him consider leaving public office. Walz described threats against his family, including a message accompanied by a photo outside their home. He says protecting lawmakers who spend much of their year outside of the Capitol remains a concern. Former House Speaker Melissa Hortman and her husband Mark were killed in June 2025. Walz shared his doubts in an interview with the New York Times. Todd County officials report several suspected measles cases and urge residents to check their vaccinations. State health officials warn that unvaccinated residents are at risk of infection. The county previously confirmed one case involving an unvaccinated adult who traveled within the United States. Health officials say symptoms include fever, cough, runny nose, and a rash. Anyone with symptoms should stay home and call ahead before seeking medical care. And the majority of the $58 million Highway 371 overpass construction project is expected to come in 2029. According to the Brainerd Dispatch, Eric Schiller, project manager with the Minnesota Department of Transportation, said some people expect construction to begin next year, but overpass construction and the detours won't begin until 2029. The project, which revolves around creating a Highway 371 overpass over the BNSF railway tracks and Highway 210, plan is currently in the final detailed design plan state, with surveys, utility relocations, soil boring, and right-of-way acquisitions. Public meetings are planned for the fall of 2027 and spring of 2028, with the new overpass interchange slated for construction in 2029 and wrap-up set for spring of 2030. That's news at this hour. From the Brainerd Now Newsroom, I'm Tess Taylor.
0: Here's sports on Cool 103.5. The Vikings go to 5-0 with a 23-13 win over the Saints yesterday. The Bikes now rest. They'll be on the bye coming up this weekend. Packers beat down the banged-up Bears 31-7 the final. And another NFL week wraps up with the Bills visiting the Rams on Monday Night Football tonight. In Major League Baseball, 2-1, Milwaukee beats the Dodgers. Game 1 of the National League Championship Series. Game 2 of that set will come up this afternoon at 4. And it's Game 1 in the American League with Tampa Bay hosting Cleveland tonight. The Minnesota Wild most recently beat the Panthers down in Florida 4-1. That was behind a Capri off hat trick. They'll be hosting the Las Vegas Golden Knights tonight down at Grand Casino Arena. College football rankings, Georgia, the new number one after Texas lost this weekend. Number two, Notre Dame, followed by Miami of Florida at 3, and Ohio State and Indiana 4 and 5. And those two will play coming up this Saturday, the Buckeyes and the Hoosiers. The Gophers take a week off after their beatdown in Purdue. That's sports on Cool.
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11: Mostly cloudy today with an isolated shower or maybe even a thunder shower this afternoon. And our high right around 63 today. Tonight, mostly cloudy. We're going to drop to 45. And then tomorrow, mostly cloudy and cooler. High of 56 on Wednesday. Mostly sunny with a high of 58. 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
0: Frankie. Here's Mr. Valley. It's another great hit. It's on the wake-up side of a brand-new week on a Monday morning on Cool 103.5.

We're listening to McCartney in the Morning on a Monday on Cool 103.5. Good morning, I'm Barry. Are you ready to take a walk in the woods? The Haunted Trail returns to Brainerd's Northland Arboretum beginning Thursday night. Get your scares there. Here's Elton John for that Tiny Dancer on Cool 103.5.

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8: Brainerd-Baxter weather.
9: Mostly cloudy today with an isolated shower or maybe even a thunder shower this afternoon. And our high right around 63 today. Tonight, mostly cloudy. We're going to drop to 45, and then tomorrow, mostly cloudy and cooler. High of 56 on Wednesday, mostly sunny with a high of 58. 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I'm meteorologist Sean Cable. 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
0: 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Good morning, Cross Lake. Good morning, Nisswa. We're playing the lake's greatest hits, and we have all the boys together for all the girls right here, right now on Cool 103.5.

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0: 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We'll play another one coming up after we weather check the day here on Cool 103.5. 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
9: Brainerd Baxter weather.
10: Mostly cloudy today with an isolated shower or maybe even a thunder shower this afternoon. Our high right around 63 today. Tonight, mostly cloudy. We're going to drop to 45, and then tomorrow, mostly cloudy and cooler. High of 56 on Wednesday, mostly sunny with a high of 58. 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
0: I'd say they're above average. They're here to cut the cake. 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

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If you want another one of the lake's greatest hits, here it is. 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

0: There's the laxative song, It Keeps You Running. And those are the Doobie Brothers on Cool 103.5. Good morning, Nisswa. Good morning, Baxter. That's where we are at our little radio shack on the wake-up side of a brand new week. And we'll forecast for these cooler days ahead coming up.
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4: Mostly cloudy today with an isolated shower or maybe even a thunder shower this afternoon. Our high right around 63 today. Tonight, mostly cloudy. We're going to drop to 45, and then tomorrow, mostly cloudy and cooler. High of 56 on Wednesday. Mostly sunny with a high of 58. 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
2: From ABC News, I'm Chuck Severson. A day after President Trump declared on social media that both Ukraine and Russia agreed to an immediate energy ceasefire, stopping attacks on oil, diesel, and gas facilities, Russia and Ukraine indicate there's no such thing. Not long after the Trump posting, Russia attacked a Ukrainian power plant. Ukraine's president says the Trump announcement was a surprise. ABC's Mary Bruce.
3: President Zelensky says he is open to an energy ceasefire if Russia stops its attacks too. President Zelensky even saying he's willing to hold new elections if Russia agrees to a total 60-day ceasefire. A spokesperson for President Putin rejecting that idea flat out, and Russia still hasn't responded to President Trump's call for an energy ceasefire.
2: As part of the recovery from the hurricane that hit the Gulf Coast this weekend, offshore oil drilling rig shut during the storm, going back into operation, says ABC's Jim Ryan.
4: The Marine Minerals Administration estimates that about 57% of crude oil and 49% of natural gas production off the Gulf Coast is still closed after the storm. Ahead of EIS, 32 of the 371 manned platforms in the Gulf were evacuated as a precaution.
2: At least four storm deaths, many power outages. Federal agents searched Congresswoman Ilhan Omar's home in the Washington area this morning, part of a criminal investigation, according to people familiar with the matter. Omar, the Minnesota Democrat, no word what it's about. Attacks on the Saudi Arabian capital's airport are increasing, says ABC's Karen Hua in Washington.
5: These latest attacks really show the increasing capabilities of these Houthi rebels, a designated terrorist group that's backed by Iran. Now, a missile hit the airport in the Saudi capital of Riyadh, killing 12 people and wounding more than 300. Then there was another attack just hours later. The airport has been hit four times in 5 days.
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12: Mostly cloudy today with an isolated shower or maybe even a thunder shower this afternoon. And our high right around 63 today. Tonight, mostly cloudy. We're going to drop to 45. And then tomorrow, mostly cloudy and cooler. High of 56 on Wednesday. Mostly sunny with a high of 58. 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I'm meteorologist Sean Cable. 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
0: These are the boys from the Atlanta Rhythm Section. It's another one of the lake's greatest hits, playing in the morning on a Monday on Cool 103.5.

It's another morning. It might not be that beautiful, but it is another morning. Those were the Rascals. This is that three-member group of yacht rockers out of L.A. They showed up in the late 70s. They are Ambrosia on Cool 103.5.

The Haunted Trail is open this Thursday through Saturday night at Brainerd Baxter's Northland Arboretum. It's time to take a walk in

0: We had a hot day Saturday, we had a pretty warm Sunday, and now a much cooler Monday. 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
29: Brainerd Baxter Weather.
30: Mostly cloudy today with an isolated shower. Or maybe even a thunder shower this afternoon, and our high right around 63 today. Tonight, mostly cloudy. We're going to drop to 45, and then tomorrow, mostly cloudy and cooler. High of 56 on Wednesday, mostly sunny with a high of 58. 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
0: This duo had several hits together. England Dan Seals and John Ford Coley. England Dan, John Ford Coley together again in the morning on Cool 103.5.

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Some groups had one hit. Here's one of those groups, the British Edison Lighthouse in 1969. They were a one-hit wonder. They're on Cool 103.5.

Get your scares there at Brainerd's Northland Arboretum. The Haunted Trail opens Thursday night, runs Friday night and Saturday night. You never know what it might be lurking behind that tree. Let's play America now on Cool 103.5. This one's for the Tin Man.

It's the United Way Chili Cook-Off this Wednesday at Brainerd's Northern Pacific Center. It'll be a Wild West Chili Fest, and they'll begin serving up that chili at 11 a.m.

0: It's Marvelous from Marvin Gaye. It's on Cool 103.5 on a Monday morning. What's going on? 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
14: Mostly cloudy today with an isolated shower or maybe even a thunder shower this afternoon. And our high right around 63 today. Tonight, mostly cloudy. We're going to drop to 45. And then tomorrow, mostly cloudy and cooler. High of 56 on Wednesday. Mostly sunny with a high of 58. 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
0: Onward. Forward. Here we go. With Journey's biggest hit. Don't stop believing that we'll keep playing the lake's greatest hits all day long, song after song on Cool 103.5.

All right, I'm just about ready to move on out so Logan Veo can move in with a bunch of hits. He's in after 10 o'clock. We will play this fantasy from Earth, Wind, and Fire on Cool 103.5.

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0: From ABC News, I'm Chuck Sievertson. The Justice Department's gotten a search warrant for the home of a member of Congress in a criminal investigation. It's a Democratic Congresswoman's place, Minnesota's Ilhan Omar, in the Washington area. Searched this morning, says a justice spokesperson. Not clear if she was there. Sources tell ABC News the action relates to Omar's immigration paperwork. Omar has been a central political target for the administration and his broader efforts to cast the Somali community as criminal and un-American. And Trump declaring in an online post that he brokered what he called an energy ceasefire between Ukraine and Russia. But Ukrainian President Zelensky speaking this morning says,
2: it was clear that Putin does not read true social.
0: Because not long after the Trump announcement, there were new Russian attacks on Ukrainian energy facilities. Vladimir Putin's news secretary this morning basically saying there's nothing to report. Lots of damage, some of it major destruction after the hurricane that hit the Gulf Coast this weekend and traveled, weakened, north as thunderstorms and tornadoes.
3: Thank God these are just material possessions that insurance will cover and me and my dog are okay, but man, oh man, it's pretty tough.
0: Eric Grubbs in North Carolina after parts of the ex-hurricane blew over a tree that wrecked his house. Storm surge from what was Tropical Storm Rachel has been damaging structures along the Southern California coastline, says ABC News chief meteorologist Ginger Z.
4: The big waves, the coastal flooding, the damage at a lot of these coastal places, and this is just the beginning, right? We've already had several of these erosion issues because of southern swells.
0: At least 20 people have died at the main international airport in Saudi Arabia's capital after Iranian-backed Houthi rebels attacked it over the weekend. President Trump now telling ABC News that the U.S. may join Saudi attacks on the Houthis. 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
1: Brainerd Baxter Weather.
11: I'm meteorologist Rodney Price. Grab that jacket and rain gear. Clouds and breezy east winds, some showers around the area as well. Could even hear a rumble of thunder into the afternoon as high temperatures will climb into the mid-60s. Tonight, showers and storms. Overnight lows dropping to the mid-40s. Your future feels right at home in Worthington, Minnesota. It's worth a look. Right now, it's 51.
12: Yeah, well, it's already 10 o'clock in the morning. I'm going to drink coffee at 10 o'clock in the morning where I come from. I'll take a cold beer instead.
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17: 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Logan Veo back on Cool 103.5, the Lake's Greatest Hits. I hope everybody had a nice weekend. Let's get right to it. Here's Andrew Gold on Cool.

Babies, it's Every Time I Think of You, where we play the lake's greatest hits. Cool 103.5. Logan kicking it with you here on a Monday morning. We are just getting started with Elton John. Someone Saved My Life Tonight. It's on. Cool.

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It's Sweet Seasons on the Lake's Greatest Hits. Cool 103.5. Logan with you here. Not raining, thankfully, but maybe some to come this afternoon. We'll see. Gordon Lightfoot on Cool. 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

Nicolette Larson and a lot of love on the station with a lot of hits. Cool 103.5, the Lake's greatest hits. Logan here, along with Paul Simon. He's going to teach you.

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1: From ABC News, I'm Chuck Siebertson. Is the Iran war in danger of growing, including for Americans? Because of deadly attacks in Saudi Arabia, President Trump tells ABC News the U.S. may join Saudi attacks on the Iran-backed Houthi rebels from Yemen. ABC's Ian Pannell.
3: The kingdom launching more strikes in Yemen, hitting an airport there and again killing civilians. Now, with the Houthis also attacking Saudi oil facilities and threatening another critical waterway, this is adding to yet more pressure on oil and gas prices.
1: Though President Trump declared in an online post that he brokered an energy ceasefire between Ukraine and Russia to stop attacks on each other's oil, diesel, and gas facilities, they have not ceased. Ukrainian President Zelensky says
4: it was clear that Putin does not read true social.
1: Zelensky indicates because Russia's Putin has not stopped, Ukraine will also continue attacking. The Justice Department says it got a search warrant and today searched the home of Minnesota Democratic Congresswoman Ilhan Omar in a criminal investigation. Sources tell ABC News it relates to Omar's immigration paperwork. Where a weekend hurricane hit the Gulf Coast, there's major damage. ABC News forecaster Leslie Lopez in Pensacola, Florida.
5: Homes ripped apart, roofs peeled off by strong wind, and massive trees uprooted. At least four people have died across the Florida Panhandle and southern Alabama. Two of them killed when trees crashed into their homes. More than 400,000 customers in the region still in the dark.
1: What was Tropical Storm Rachel is spreading rain and wind across the southwestern U.S. These floodwaters in Utah's Salt Lake County. A game-worn, autographed Michael Jordan road jersey from the 1998 NBA Finals has been privately sold for $14 million, says Hunt Auctions of Pennsylvania. Says the highest price ever paid for a piece of basketball memorabilia. Buyer, Miami real estate investor Ron Furman. 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
11: I'm meteorologist Rodney Price. Grab that jacket and rain gear. Clouds and breezy east winds, some showers around the area as well. Could even hear a rumble of thunder into the afternoon as high temperatures will climb into the mid-60s. Tonight, showers and storms. Overnight lows dropping to the mid-40s. Your future feels right at home in Worthington, Minnesota. It's worth a look. Right now, it's 51.

in the Silver Bullet Band. It's that old time rock and roll on the Lake's Greatest Hits. 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

Orleans, Dance With Me. It's Cool 103.5, the Lake's Greatest Hits. Logan with you now, quarter after 11 here on a Monday, following a Vikings victory on Sunday. They defeated the Saints in New Orleans yesterday, 23-13, the final from the Big Easy. And the Minnesota Vikings stay undefeated, perfect 5-0 to get the year going. Right.

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2: From ABC News, I'm Michelle Franzen. The Washington, D.C. residence of Democratic Representative Ilhan Omar was searched this morning, according to a spokesperson for the Justice Department, as part of his ongoing criminal investigation. Sources tell ABC News that the investigation relates to Omar's immigration paperwork. Omar is the first Somali-American elected to Congress and longtime political enemy of President Trump. ABC's Catherine Falders has reaction.
3: We've known what the president has said about this. He's repeatedly called for Omar to be under federal investigation. At one point, he said she was under investigation. We know that the vice president, J.D. Vance, who the administration has tasked with these so-called anti-fraud efforts, has also indicated that they are looking into her. It is worth pointing out that Omar has denied any wrongdoing and she has not been charged with a crime.
2: Omar's office did not immediately respond to a request for comment on the search. Ukraine's President Zelensky is accusing Russia of violating a surprise energy ceasefire deal that President Trump announced in a social media post over the weekend. Russia targeted a power plant in Ukraine. Zelensky, speaking at the Warsaw Security Forum, says he has not seen details of the so-called agreement and added that President Vladimir Putin hasn't either.
4: It was clear that Putin does not read truth social.
2: President Trump's energy deal post comes after the president announced a controversial deal with Putin to lift UN sanctions and buy diesel fuel from Russia. Cleanup continues from Isaias in Gulf States and the Florida Panhandle just days after the hurricane made landfall near Destin. Tens of thousands of customers remain without power. Florida's governor says crews are working around the clock to restore power. Prayers and best wishes pouring in from around the world after Pope Leo's announcement about his health. The first American pontiff released he'll be treated for a nodule discovered on his lung during a routine checkup. You're listening to ABC.
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10: From the Brainerd Now Newsroom, I'm Tess Taylor. Minnesota Governor Tim Walz says the Hortman killings made him consider leaving public office. Walz described threats against his family, including a message accompanied by a photo outside their home. He says protecting lawmakers who spend much of their year outside of the Capitol remains a concern. Former House Speaker Melissa Hortman and her husband Mark were killed in June 2025. Walz shared his doubts in an interview with the New York Times. Todd County officials report several suspected measles cases and urge residents to check their vaccinations. State health officials warn that unvaccinated residents are at risk of infection. The county previously confirmed one case involving an unvaccinated adult who traveled within the United States. Health officials say symptoms include fever, cough, runny nose, and a rash. Anyone with symptoms should stay home and call ahead before seeking medical care. And the majority of the $58 million Highway 371 overpass construction project is expected to come in 2029. According to the Brainerd Dispatch, Eric Schiller, project manager with the Minnesota Department of Transportation, said some people expect construction to begin next year, but overpass construction and the detours won't begin until 2029. The project, which revolves around creating a Highway 371 overpass over the BNSF railway tracks and Highway 210, is currently in the final detailed design plan state with surveys, utility relocations, soil boring, and right-of-way acquisitions. Public meetings are planned for the fall of 2027 and spring of 2028, with the new overpass interchange slated for construction in 2029 and wrap-up set for spring of 2030. That's news at this hour. From the Brainerd Now Newsroom, I'm Tess Taylor.
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12: I'm meteorologist Rodney Price. Grab that jacket and rain gear. Clouds and breezy east winds, some showers around the area as well. Could even hear a rumble of thunder into the afternoon as high temperatures will climb into the mid-60s. Tonight, showers and storms. Overnight lows dropping to the mid-40s. Your future feels right at home in Worthington, Minnesota. It's worth a look. Currently 52 degrees.

Paul McCartney and Wings, they get by with a little luck, and they kick off your noon hour on Cool 103.5. Logan with you now, 8 minutes after, with Marvin Gaye and Tammy Terrell. 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

roads. They can't go for that. It's cool. 103.5, the Lake's Greatest Hits. Logan here reminding you that Wednesday night, the Motley United Methodist Church invites everybody to attend their annual Fall Harvest Turkey Dinner from 4 to 6:30 p.m. You can enjoy a full turkey dinner with all the fixings served at their church on 3rd Avenue South in Motley. 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Those kids will eat for free. So everybody's welcome. Again, 4 to 6:30 at Motley United Methodist Church this Wednesday, their Fall Harvest Turkey Dinner. 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

What you gonna do with Pablo Cruz? Cool 103.5, the Lake's greatest hits. Logan with you half past noon. It's not raining here yet. Again, subject to change. There's a decent chance of it in the forecast later this afternoon because we are not in Southern California where it never rains. Albert Hammond sings on Cool.

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2: From ABC News, I'm Michelle Franzen. Democratic Representative Ilhan Omar pushing back on the federal surge at her Washington, D.C. residence today, saying in a social media post, it is an attempt to target political enemies and weaponize federal law enforcement. Omar is the first Somali-American elected to Congress. She's up for re-election in a few months. In the few weeks, she's been a political enemy of President Trump's. Here's ABC's Jay O'Brien.
3: We don't know the exact nature of this investigation. We don't know what exactly they were searching for. We do know they took items out of this home. Neighbors told us they heard them banging on the door in the early morning hours beginning that search. And again, sources tell ABC News that this ties back to a federal immigration investigation, but the exact details still here are murky.
2: Soaring oil and gas prices remain a concern with the war in Iran and also heading into the midterm elections. There is swift bipartisan pushback also after President Trump announced a deal with Russia's leader, Vladimir Putin, to buy Russian diesel fuel. Days later, the president announcing in a social media post an energy ceasefire between Russia and Ukraine had been reached. Hours later, Russia launching strikes against a Ukrainian power plant. Officials say at least 20 were killed. ABC's Patrick Reval is in Warsaw, Poland, where a security forum is taking place, and Zelensky spoke via video.
4: We heard from the Kremlin today saying that it's in contact with the Trump administration, but refusing to say whether it would agree. President Zelensky joking here in Warsaw that Putin clearly doesn't read Truth Social, but basically both Russia and Ukraine seem to have been caught by surprise by President Trump's announcement. He seems to be trying to will this agreement into existence, but at the moment there's not much sign that Russia is willing to do it.
2: Representatives for Shondi Combs tell ABC News they're trying to figure out what happened after TMZ reported the convicted hip-hop mogul was rushed to the hospital from prison following a fall. In a statement, they say they're aware of the reports. You're listening to ABC News.
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9: I'm meteorologist Rodney Price. Grab that jacket and rain gear. Clouds and breezy east winds. Some showers around the area as well. Could even hear a rumble of thunder into the afternoon. As high temperatures will climb into the mid-60s, tonight showers and storms, overnight lows dropping to the mid-40s. Your future feels right at home in Worthington, Minnesota. It's worth a look. It's 53 at our studios.

Lucy in the Sky with Diamonds, of course. Cool 103.5 playing the Lake's greatest hits, of course. Logan here, 9 after 1 with the boss. He's got a hungry heart. It's cool.

Carly Simon and The Right Thing to Do on Cool 103.5, the Lake's Greatest Hits. Logan here. It's a Monday. I know that means we're supposed to be working hard, but I just want to take it easy. And I've got the soundtrack for that from the Eagles on Cool.

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Roland McCoo and Billy Davis Jr. teaming up to let you know you don't have to be a star. 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

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It's Cool 103.5, the Lake's Greatest Hits. George Harrison, kind of looking for the same thing, just wants a little love, a little side of peace on earth. That's not too much to ask, is it? 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
1: From ABC News, I'm Michelle Franzen. There is bipartisan criticism following President Trump's deal for the U.S. to buy Russian diesel fuel to help lower prices due to the war with Iran before the U.S. midterms. Critics say that that deal would empower Russia's President Vladimir Putin to prolong the war with Ukraine. The President Trump, in a social media post, now claiming that Russia and Ukraine agreed to an energy ceasefire. Hours later, though, Russia targeting a Ukrainian power plant, killing nearly two dozen people. Ukraine's President Zelensky speaking via video at the Warsaw Security Forum in Poland. ABC's Patrick Rievel is there.
2: I spoke to some officials here. I spoke to a Republican congressman who says that ultimately he thinks this is still mostly noise, that we won't see President Trump actually move to cut off intelligence or to end weapons supplies through Europe to Ukraine. But at the moment, there's a lot of anxiety here and in Ukraine.
1: The Justice Department confirming it's carried out a search today at the Washington, D.C. residence of Democratic Representative Ilhan Omar from Minnesota. The DOJ spokesperson says it's part of an ongoing criminal investigation. Omar, who was up for re-election, released a statement on X saying she's okay and, quote, this is an attempt to target political enemies and weaponize federal law enforcement. Pope Leo announcing that doctors found a nodule on his lung during checkups. ABC's Tom Sufi Burridge has more from the Vatican.
3: Pope Leo, who likes to keep fit and play tennis, addressing the crowd, saying doctors during checkups had found a growth on his lung. The Pope describing it as a nodule, which experts say are common and are often caused by things like infection, scars or inflammation. Now, there are encouraging signs. Pope Leo is saying the abnormality on his lung is in a very initial phase and well localized. And the pontiff sounded upbeat when he made the announcement.
1: On Wall Street this hour, stocks are mixed. 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
9: I'm meteorologist Rodney Price. Grab that jacket and rain gear. Clouds and breezy east winds. Some showers around the area as well. Could even hear a rumble of thunder into the afternoon as high temperatures will climb into the mid-60s. Tonight, showers and storms. Overnight lows dropping to the mid-40s. Your future feels right at home in Worthington, Minnesota. It's worth a look. It's 53 at our studios.

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Kenny Nolan, he likes dreaming, and we love the Lake's greatest hits. That's why we play them on Cool 103.5. Neil Diamond's got quite a few of those hits, including this one. It's Solitary Man.

But Mac, don't stop. It's cool. 103.5, the Lake's greatest hits. Logan here, and while the music won't stop, I'm going to head on out for the day. I'm signing off. Dave Brooks, he's in next just after 3, and he'll play lots of great music for you. I'll be back around again tomorrow morning just after 10 a.m. So until next time, we'll talk soon.

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1: From ABC News, I'm Michelle Franzen. The midterm elections now just weeks away. President Trump heading to Ohio tonight to campaign in a key Senate race and governor's race. Tomorrow, he will head to Alaska. It comes as the Federal Communications Commission is set to take up public comment for the next week on a request to loosen rules on political robocalls. All ABC's Jim Ryan says the three-member panel could issue a decision before elections.
2: The group called Club for Growth says current FCC restrictions impinge on political free speech, arguing that reminder calls about doctor's appointments and package deliveries have no such limits, that campaign messages should be treated the same way. Even with the looser rules, call recipients would still be able to opt out.
1: The Washington, D.C. residence of Democratic Representative Ilhan Omar searched this morning. A spokesperson for the Justice Department says as part of an ongoing criminal investigation. Omar is the first Somali-American elected to Congress and is up for re-election. ABC's Catherine Falders has more.
3: We're told by sources that it was related to her immigration paperwork. The only information that a Department of Justice spokesperson would provide in their statement was saying that it's part of an ongoing criminal investigation. Now, it's unclear if Omar was at home at the time of the search of her D.C. area home.
1: In a social media post, Omar says it's an attempt to target political enemies. In Saudi Arabia, at least 20 people died at the main international airport in Riyadh from those missile strikes carried out by Iranian-backed Houthi rebels this weekend. More from ABC's Ian Panos.
4: It's the worst attack in the Gulf since President Trump launched his war together with Israel against Iran. Trump calling the attack terrible and telling ABC News he may join Saudi attacks on the Houthis, something he's avoided so far.
1: Cleanup continues from Isaias in Gulf States in the Florida Panhandle just days after the hurricane made landfall near Destin. The governor of Florida says power could be restored by tonight. You're listening to ABC News.
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10: I'm meteorologist Rodney Price. Grab that jacket and rain gear. Clouds and breezy east winds, some showers around the area as well. Could even hear a rumble of thunder into the afternoon as high temperatures will climb into the mid-60s. Tonight, showers and storms. Overnight lows dropping to the mid-40s. Your future feels right at home in Worthington, Minnesota. It's worth a look. 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

Cool 103.5, the Lake's greatest hits, Glenn Campbell and those Southern Nights. Good afternoon. I'm Dave Brooks with Crosby, Stills, and Nash.

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1: 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Yeah, they had other songs, remember. Good afternoon, I'm Dave Brooks with Dawn.

0: Cool 103.5, the lake's greatest hits, Dawn. Good afternoon, I'm Dave Brooks. Well, it was closer to sundown last night, maybe a little after that, that the cold front came through. We're feeling it today. A little drizzly in some places, kind of dreary, not so much really coming down as much as just kind of hanging mist in places. We might actually see some rain coming through a little bit later as we go. So there's still some showers off to the west and northwest. So we'll see how things are going to go. But definitely a change. You didn't think it was going to be 80, 90 degrees all week, did you? Forecast breakdown is incoming. The Doobies, they're in next on Cool 103.5.
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Cool 103.5, the Lake's greatest hits, the Doobie Brothers. Good afternoon, I'm Dave Brooks. Off of their 1973 11th album, Imagination, here's Gladys Knight and the Pips on

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Cool 103.5, the lake's greatest hits, Robert John, Sad Eyes. Good afternoon, I'm Dave Brooks with the Grassroots.

0: Cool 103.5, the lake's greatest hits, the grassroots. Good afternoon. I'm Dave Brooks. Yep, definitely peak fall colors here in the Brainerd Lakes. And of course, we know that's going to last all of 15 minutes. Later this week, the wind's going to come up. You know what's going to happen? Even just this past weekend, I had a couple of golden, gorgeous trees. After a couple of those windy days, they were naked trees by the end of the weekend. So that's probably the way it tends to go. So while it may not be the most spectacular of days, as long as it's not hailing, I don't know, get a nice hot cup of cider, keep you warm, right, for real, and go take in those colors before the wind just rips them bare. I think we'll get one more good weekend back end of the peak, and then it deteriorates quickly from there, does it not? Mid-October, yeah, to be expected. 3 degrees, they're expected next on Cool 103.5.
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2: From ABC News, I'm Michelle Franzen. Soaring oil and gas prices remain a concern heading into the midterm elections. There is bipartisan pushback now after President Trump announced a deal with Russia's leader Vladimir Putin to buy Russian diesel fuel. Days later, the president now announcing in a social media post an energy ceasefire between Russia and Ukraine has been reached. Former ambassador to Ukraine Bill Taylor tells ABC News the various oil and gas sanctions against Russia were working.
3: Putin counts on the sale of oil. Diesel, crude oil, gasoline, he counts on the sale of oil, the export of oil, to fund his war. If he is cut off from that, which he was, the sanctions were actually having an effect on the flow of funds into Russia, into the Russian treasury that they used for the war. They were having an effect.
2: The Washington, D.C. residence of Democratic Representative Ilhan Omar of Minnesota was searched today. A spokesperson for the Justice Department says it's part of an ongoing criminal investigation. Omar is the first Somali-American elected to Congress and is up for re-election. In a social media post, she called it an attempt to target political enemies and weaponize federal law enforcement. Cleanup efforts underway from the Gulf Coast states to the Carolinas following Hurricane Isaias and its remnants. ABC's Leslie Lopez is in Pensacola, Florida.
4: Homes ripped apart, roofs peeled off by strong wind, and massive trees uprooted as Isaias made landfall as a Category 2 hurricane near Destin, Florida, Friday. At least four people have died across the Florida Panhandle and southern Alabama. Two of them killed when trees crashed into their homes.
2: Florida's governor says power could be restored for those customers still without power in the next 24 hours. Remnants of Tropical Storm Rachel combined with another storm system bringing one more day of flash flood threats to parts of the Southwest today. You're listening to ABC News.
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9: I'm meteorologist Mace Michaels. A cloudy sky tonight, some showers around, even a few rumbles of thunder, and the low temperature dropping into the upper 40s. Mostly cloudy for tomorrow, a high in the mid-50s. A little more sunshine as we look on into Wednesday. Highs upper 50s. Then some rain again possible Thursday and turning even colder. Lakes, great food, and friendly faces. It's all in Worthington, Minnesota, and it's worth a look. It's 52 right now.

Cool 103.5, the Lake's greatest hits, Gordon Lightfoot. Good afternoon. I'm Dave Brooks with Minnesota's own icon. Here's Bob Dylan.

Cool 103.5, the lake's greatest hits. Simply Red. Good afternoon. I'm Dave Brooks. Let's take it back to 1973. That was the year when Henry Kissinger was nominated and confirmed as Secretary of State. Secretariat, the first horse in about a quarter century, won the horse racing Triple Crown. And 73 was also the year when the coup overthrew the monarchy government of Afghanistan, kind of been in turmoil ever since. 1973 was also the year that this crew put out their third album, Band on the Run. From that album, here's Paul McCartney and Wings on Cool 103.5.

0: Cool 103.5, the Lake's greatest hits, Paul McCartney and Wings. Good afternoon. I'm Dave Brooks. Boy, some good shows going on this week, and it's a kind of a two-night stand from Sting. He'll be doing an acoustic show tomorrow and Wednesday night, both nights at the Orpheum Theater, downtown Minneapolis. Probably some solo hits, some Police hits, some other things as well. So, yeah, it'd be pretty cool. Little River Band next week, Friday, the 23rd. They'll be at Shooting Star Casino in Manoman. 38 Special, November 5th. They'll be at the Amsoil Arena in Duluth. Mannheim Steamroller, December 12th. Mystic Lake down on the Twin Cities, and more. 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Let's go see some shows. Forecast breakdown is incoming. 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

Channel 3.5, the lake's greatest hits, Slip Sliding Away, Paul Simon. Good afternoon. I'm Dave Brooks with Sly and the Family Stone.

0: 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Sly and the Family Stone, dance to the music. My puppets, good afternoon. I'm Dave Brooks. 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
2: From ABC News, I'm Michelle Franzen. The midterm elections are now just weeks away. President Trump will campaign in Ohio tonight for key races. Soaring oil and gas prices remain the main issue for voters due to the war with Iran. And there is now bipartisan backlash over President Trump's recent deal with Russian's president to buy diesel fuel to help lower those costs. President Trump also claiming that Russia and Ukraine reached an energy ceasefire deal. In a social media post, Russia, though, has since carried out deadly strikes at a Ukrainian power plant. ABC's Patrick Rievel is in Poland for the Warsaw Security Forum.
3: We heard from the Kremlin today saying that it's in contact with the Trump administration, but refusing to say whether it would agree. President Zelensky joking here in Warsaw that Putin clearly doesn't read Truth Social. But basically, both Russia and Ukraine seem to have been caught by surprise by President Trump's announcement. He seems to be trying to will this agreement into existence, but at the moment, there's not much sign that Russia is willing to do it.
2: The Washington, D.C. home of Democratic Representative Representative Ilhan Omar was searched today by federal agents. Omar, in a social media post, says it's an attempt to target political enemies and weaponize federal law enforcement. She is the first Somali American elected to Congress and is up for re-election. Pope Leo will be admitted to the hospital tomorrow for surgery. ABC's Tom Sufi Burridge is at the Vatican.
4: The first American pontiff, who likes to keep fit and play tennis, addressing the crowd, saying doctors during checkups had found a growth on his lung. The Pope describing it as a nodule, which experts say are common and are often caused by things like infection, scars or inflammation. Now, there are encouraging signs. Pope Leo is saying the abnormality in his lung is in a very initial phase and well localized. And the 71-year-old pontiff sounded upbeat when he made...
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7: From the Brainerd Now Newsroom, I'm Tess Taylor. Federal agents are conducting a raid of Minnesota Congresswoman Ilhan Omar's Washington, D.C. area home. Multiple reports said the search this morning was in connection to an investigation into the Democrats' immigration paperwork. It comes about a month after Homeland Security Secretary Mark Wayne Mullins revealed to conservative podcaster Benny Johnson that there is an ongoing federal investigation into Omar as part of an alleged fraudulent immigration scheme. Mullins claimed Omar, quote, married her brother to try to bring him to the United States. The Somali-born Omar has denied those allegations. Cass County Sheriff Brian Welk has been accused of showing a sexually explicit photograph of a naked woman and a video of a nude man inside of a jail cell to people who should not have seen them. KAXE is reporting that the accusations come in a complaint involving disclosure of internal investigation materials filed in January by Cass County Deputy Aaron Ammerman, who is now challenging Welk in the 2026 election. Welk declined to comment to KAXE on anything related to the complaint, other than to maintain that he believes it was politically motivated to set Ammerman up for a run for sheriff. The Minnesota Office of Higher Education wants feedback from students and families while it considers changes on distributing state financial aid. State officials say the input will help them to understand how students navigate the financial aid system and make it easier to use. OHE is hoping to hear from current high school and college students and their parents or guardians. The survey takes about 5 to 10 minutes and responses are anonymous. The deadline to submit feedback is October 23rd. That's news at this hour. From the Brainerd Now Newsroom, I'm Tess Taylor.
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8: I'm meteorologist Mace Michaels. A cloudy sky tonight, some showers around, even a few rumbles of thunder, and the low temperature dropping into the upper 40s. Mostly cloudy for tomorrow, a high in the mid-50s. A little more sunshine as we look on into Wednesday. Highs upper 50s. Then some rain again possible Thursday and turning even colder. Lakes, great food, and friendly faces. It's all in Worthington, Minnesota, and it's worth a look. Currently 51 degrees.

Cool 103.5, the Lake's greatest hits, England and John Ford Colley. Good evening. I'm Dave Brooks. Lovely, but kind of evening, but, you know, makes for kind of a cozy evening. Here's Crazy Elephant on Cool 103.5.

Cool 103.5, the Lake's greatest hits, John Paul Young. Good evening. Dave Brooks joining you with the helpful sounds of Billy Swan.

0: Cool 103.5, the Lake's greatest hits. Billy Swan. Good evening. I'm Dave Brooks. Well, we've got ourselves a nice little opportunity for getting out and enjoying some fall colors. All right, maybe not the greatest of evenings, definitely cooler than it was. Thank you, cold front. But, you know, there is such a thing as too much of a good thing. Working on fall projects, I was losing a bucket of sweat a minute. Just became too much. I'll have to finish it next week, I guess. Well, we've definitely made a difference today. I did get in the lake a little chilly, but it felt good with 90 degrees on the upper half, a little cooler than that. About 60 degrees, I think, is what the lake temp was when I dipped in. So good weekend in the rearview mirror, back to what October ought to be. Let's hold on to those fall colors as long as we can, say about another 5-10 minutes before the wind comes in later this week. Queen, they're incoming next on Cool 103.5.
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Cool 103.5, the Lake's greatest hits, Queen, Freddie Mercury, front and center. Good evening, I'm Dave Brooks. It's the title track to his seventh album from 1973, Goodbye Yellow Brick Road. Elton John is on Cool 103.5.

Cool 103.5, the Lake's greatest hits, the Little River Band. Next week, Friday the 23rd, they'll be in concert at the Shooting Star Casino in Minomen. Good evening, I'm Dave Brooks with the Fifth Dimension.

0: 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Good evening, I'm Dave Brooks. 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
2: From ABC News, I'm Michelle Franzen. President Trump is in Youngstown, Ohio tonight. He'll campaign for Republicans in a key Senate race and governor's race. Tomorrow, he heads to Alaska. The president defending his decision to for the U.S. to buy diesel fuel from Russia, telling reporters when he landed that he wants Russia and Ukraine to end the fighting.
3: Zelensky and Putin have to get together and end that ridiculous war.
2: Critics say the deal would empower Russia's president, Vladimir Putin, to prolong the war with Ukraine. The president also claimed in a social media post that Russia and Ukraine agreed to an energy ceasefire. Hours later, Russia targeted a Ukrainian power

0: plant killing nearly two dozen people. ABC News contributor and retired Marine Colonel Stephen Ganyard says the deal will not make much of a difference for Americans.
1: Will it relieve markets at all? No. We're probably going to have to see some of the strategic reserves out of Europe be released to do anything that's going to affect the price of oil. But until the Persian Gulf settled, until the Houthis and Saudis are settled, until the Ukrainian war is settled, nothing's going to come back down to pre-war levels.
0: In Saudi Arabia, at least 20 people were killed at the main international airport in Riyadh Sunday from missile strikes carried out by Iranian-backed Houthi rebels. The New York Port Authority says officers arrested Selma Blair on a Delta flight last night after the actress allegedly became physically abusive. She's now facing charges. ABC's Andrew Dimbert says she was taken into a station to be booked.
2: Blair is facing two counts of assault for allegedly kicking an officer from the Port Authority Police Department, sources tell ABC News. Blair is also facing a potential charge for an altercation with a nurse at the hospital.
0: Blair's representative in a statement says she experienced a medical emergency that led to the alleged conduct on the plane. People on board one of Six Flags over Georgia's largest rides are being evacuated, officials confirming that it's the Goliath ride at the center of the incident. 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
9: I'm meteorologist Mace Michaels. A cloudy sky tonight, some showers around, even a few rumbles of thunder, and the low temperature dropping into the upper 40s. Mostly cloudy for tomorrow, a high in the mid-50s. A little more sunshine as we look on into Wednesday. Highs upper 50s. Then some rain again possible Thursday and turning even colder. Lakes, great food, and friendly faces. It's all in Worthington, Minnesota, and it's worth a look. Right now, it's 50.

Cool 103.5, the lake's greatest hits. Just having a daydream, loving Spoonful. Good evening. I'm Dave Brooks. Pretty much the title track to their 72 Be Altitude, Respect Yourself album. It's the Staple Singers on Cool 103.5.

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Cool 103.5, the Lake's greatest hits, Billy Joel. Good evening, I'm Dave Brooks. I wonder if Billy got an inspiration for a late 80s hit from this tune. Here's Reunion on Cool 103.5.

Cool 103.5, the Lake's greatest hits, the Eagles. Good evening. Dave Brooks joining you, along with Marvin Gaye and Tammy Terrell.

0: Cool 103.5, the Lake's greatest hits. Marvin Gaye, Tammy Terrell. Good evening. I'm Dave Brooks. Have yourselves a marvelous, if not kind of weather-wise kind of evening, but rain where it is coming down will taper and come to an end by midnight or so tonight. And cool October, but good and weather stretch from there. I'm Dave Brooks. Good to go. You've got Noel incoming next, along with Lionel Richie on Cool 103.5.
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